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6: 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Saturday, we have partly sunny skies with a high near 84, with wind gusts as high as 20.

22 miles an hour. And into the night, a 40% chance of showers. Otherwise, mostly cloudy with a low around 64. Sunday, we have a chance of showers with thunderstorms also possible later on in the afternoon. Otherwise, mostly cloudy with a high near 85. And into the night, a 50% chance of showers, mostly cloudy with a low around 66. Monday, another 30% chance of showers, but partly sunny with a high near 88.

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3: Saturday, we have partly sunny skies with a high near 84, with wind gusts as high as 22 miles an hour. And into the night, a 40% chance of showers, otherwise mostly cloudy with a low around 64. Sunday, we have a chance of showers with thunderstorms also possible later on in the afternoon. Otherwise, mostly cloudy with a high near 85. And into the night, a 50% chance of showers, mostly cloudy with a low around 66. Monday, another 30% chance of showers, but partly sunny with a high near 88.

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0: Aggie up. Now entering his 12th year as the head coach for Beale City, Coach Brad Gross is looking to finish the offseason strong and jump into the 2026 campaign with a bang. Coach Gross joins us this week to talk all things Aggie football, including his playing days and coaching days. 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
0: Saturday, we have partly sunny skies with a high near 84, with wind gusts as high as 22 miles an hour. And into the night, a 40% chance of showers, otherwise mostly cloudy with a low around 64. Sunday, we have a chance of showers with thunderstorms also possible later on in the afternoon. Otherwise, mostly cloudy with a high near 85. And into the night, a 50% chance of showers, mostly cloudy with a low around 66. Monday, another 30% chance of showers, but partly sunny with a high near 88.

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0: I'm here at Rick's Food Center for an I-Team investigation. Why do so many people love shopping here? Excuse me, miss. Tell me, why choose Rick's?
1: 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Oh, and everyone here is so helpful.
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6: Saturday, we have partly sunny skies with a high near 84, with wind gusts as high as 22 miles an hour. And into the night, a 40% chance of showers, otherwise mostly cloudy with a low around 64. Sunday, we have a chance of showers with thunderstorms also possible later on in the afternoon. Otherwise, mostly cloudy with a high near 85. And into the night, a 50% chance of showers, mostly cloudy with a low around 66. Monday, another 30% chance of showers, but partly sunny with a high near 88.

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1: Sunday, we have a chance of showers with thunderstorms possible throughout the day. Otherwise, mostly cloudy with a high near 85. And into the night, a 50% chance of showers, but mostly cloudy with a low around 66. Monday, we have a 30% chance of showers, otherwise partly sunny with a high near 88. And into the night, it'll be mostly cloudy with a low around 70. Tuesday will be mostly sunny and hot with a high near 90.

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4: Sunday, we have a chance of showers with thunderstorms possible throughout the day. Otherwise, mostly cloudy with a high near 85. And into the night, a 50% chance of showers, but mostly cloudy with a low around 66. Monday, we have a 30% chance of showers, otherwise partly sunny with a high near 88. And into the night, it'll be mostly cloudy with a low around 70. Tuesday will be mostly sunny and hot with a high near 90.

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1: It's finally the home opener for the Shepherd Blue Jays. To begin the season at home, the Jays host a pesky Ortonville Brandon squad that has a completely retooled squad. It's Coach Zub in his 10th season versus Coach Russell in his first season with so many storylines attached. The Blue and Gold look to start their season off at home on the right foot before hitting the road for two decades.

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2: Sunday, we have a chance of showers with thunderstorms possible throughout the day. Otherwise, mostly cloudy with a high near 85. And into the night, a 50% chance of showers, but mostly cloudy with a low around 66. Monday, we have a 30% chance of showers, otherwise partly sunny with a high near 88. And into the night, it'll be mostly cloudy with a low around 70. Tuesday will be mostly sunny and hot with a high near 90.

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1: Sunday, we have a chance of showers with thunderstorms possible throughout the day. Otherwise, mostly cloudy with a high near 85. And into the night, a 50% chance of showers, but mostly cloudy with the low around 66. Monday, we have a 30% chance of showers, otherwise partly sunny with a high near 88. And into the night, it'll be mostly cloudy with a low around 70. Tuesday will be mostly sunny and hot with a high near 90.

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1: Sunday, we have a chance of showers with thunderstorms possible throughout the day. Otherwise, mostly cloudy with a high near 85. And into the night, a 50% chance of showers, but mostly cloudy with a low around 66. Monday, we have a 30% chance of showers, otherwise partly sunny with a high near 88. And into the night, it'll be mostly cloudy with a low around 70. Tuesday will be mostly sunny and hot with a high near 90.

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0: 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Excuse me, miss. Tell me, why choose Rick's?
1: 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Oh, and everyone here is so helpful.
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Sunday, we have a chance of showers with thunderstorms possible throughout the day. Otherwise, mostly cloudy with the high near 85. And into the night, a 50% chance of showers, but mostly cloudy with the low around 66. Monday, we have a 30% chance of showers, otherwise partly sunny with a high near 88. And into the night, it'll be mostly cloudy with a low around 70. Tuesday will be mostly sunny and hot with a high near 90.

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1: It's finally the home opener for the Shepherd Blue Jays. 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The Blue and Gold look to start their season off at home on the right foot before hitting the road for two Jack Pine Conference contests. 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
5: Sunday, we have a chance of showers with thunderstorms possible throughout the day. Otherwise, mostly cloudy with the high near 85. And into the night, a 50% chance of showers, but mostly cloudy with the low around 66. Monday, we have a 30% chance of showers. Otherwise, partly sunny with a high near 88. And into the night, it'll be mostly cloudy with a low around 70. Tuesday will be mostly sunny and hot with a high near 90.

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1: It's finally the home opener for the Shepherd Blue Jays. To begin the season at home, the Jays host a pesky Ortonville Brandon squad that has a completely retooled squad. It's Coach Zub in his 10th season versus Coach Russell in his first season with so many storylines attached. The Blue and Gold look to start their season off at home on the right foot before hitting the road for two jackpot.

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1: Sunday, we have a chance of showers with thunderstorms possible throughout the day. Otherwise, mostly cloudy with a high near 85. And into the night, a 50% chance of showers, but mostly cloudy with a low around 66. Monday, we have a 30% chance of showers, otherwise partly sunny with a high near 88. And into the night, it'll be mostly cloudy with a low around 70. Tuesday will be mostly sunny and hot with a high near 90.

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4: Sunday, we have a chance of showers with thunderstorms possible throughout the day. Otherwise, mostly cloudy with a high near 85. And into the night, a 50% chance of showers, but mostly cloudy with a low around 66. Monday, we have a 30% chance of showers, otherwise partly sunny with a high near 88. And into the night, it'll be mostly cloudy with a low around 70. Tuesday will be mostly sunny and hot with a high near 90.

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0: Caesar. We're done. That's the whole city completed. And I just put the last gate on the Colosseum.
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1: Sunday, we have a chance of showers with thunderstorms possible throughout the day. Otherwise, mostly cloudy with a high near 85. And into the night, a 50% chance of showers, but mostly cloudy with a low around 66. Monday, we have a 30% chance of showers, otherwise partly sunny with a high near 88. And into the night, it'll be mostly cloudy with a low around 70. Tuesday will be mostly sunny and hot with a high near 90.

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1: It's finally the home opener for the Shepherd Blue Jays. To begin the season at home, the Jays host a pesky Ortonville Brandon squad that has a completely retooled squad. It's Coach Zub in his 10th season versus Coach Russell in his first season with so many storylines attached. The Blue and Gold look to start their season off at home on the right foot before hitting the road for two jackpot.

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I like these tips. First, pay attention if the restaurant uses extra large wine glasses. Why? You're more likely to order another round than when you get a small or average size glass. The serving size will be about the same, but seeing the same amount of wine in a large glass looks skimpy and makes you feel like you're actually drinking less, which makes people more likely to order more. That's a fact. Also, be careful. I love this one. Be careful if you're ordering electronically, like placing your order from your table using a tablet provided by the restaurant. It boosts restaurant sales. According to Business Insider, we tend to order more when we use electronics than when we speak to a waiter because not having to speak your order out loud in front of somebody, the server, makes us less self-conscious about going overboard on toppings, side dishes, drinks, or dessert. 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

0: All right, my friends, if you're looking to live a life filled with meaning and purpose, and I hope you are, I have some guidelines. They come from Miroslav Volf, a theology professor at Yale Divinity School and author of the book Life Worth Living, A Guide to What Matters Most. Rule number one, spend time with people who don't agree with you. That offers a path to learning things from others, and we know that learning is associated with greater self-confidence, resilience, and happiness, which may explain why there's a commandment in the Bible's first book of Peter that says, honor everyone. Plus, the more people you accept in your life, the more likely you are to have strong friendships. And Wolf says that's key because our closest friends hold us accountable, and they force us to be more open and honest about who we really are. And one more rule for living a meaningful life, shift your focus away from money. A study in psychological science found that at the end of our lives, the people who prioritized being financially well off tended to be less satisfied with their lives, typically because the more time they spent chasing money, the less time they spent cultivating true friendships and a meaningful life. 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
13: Sunday, we have a chance of showers with thunderstorms possible throughout the day. Otherwise, mostly cloudy with the high near 85. And into the night, a 50% chance of showers, but mostly cloudy with the low around 66. Monday, we have a 30% chance of showers, otherwise partly sunny with a high near 88. And into the night, it'll be mostly cloudy with a low around 70. Tuesday will be mostly sunny and hot with a high near 90.

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As you know, GLP-1 drugs were designed to treat diabetes and obesity. But now a new study in the journal Criminology says the medication may also influence something researchers were not expecting, aggressive behavior. Researchers at Rutgers analyzed data from thousands of adults who used GLP-1 medications. They found that two of the most reliable predictors of violent behavior, impulsivity and heavy drinking, were significantly weaker when people were actively taking the drugs. The connection between impulsivity and violence was 62% weaker, and the link between alcohol and violence was 52% weaker. The leading theory is that GLP-1s interact with dopamine pathways tied to impulse control and stress hormones. By blunting the brain systems involved in reward, stress, and self-control, the drugs may make it less likely that moments of anger turn into aggression, fights, and other violent acts. Now, it's not a definitive link, it's just one study, but the pattern is consistent enough that the authors are calling for a much closer look at clinical trials. Your evenings are better with Charlie, the new My 104.3, Central Michigan's best variety.

0: 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Personal question for you. Are your feet ticklish? Do you burst into hysterics during a pedicure? Turns out this is a good thing. It means you probably have good balance, because ticklish feet mean the 7,000 nerves down there are functioning well and receiving messages from your brain. And we need that feedback so we can adjust our body to stay upright, whether we're hiking on an uneven trail, walking on ice, or trying to cross a cobblestone street in stilettos. But as we age, feet get less sensitive, which is one of the reasons senior citizens are more prone to falling. So to keep your feet functioning at their best, take 20 minutes a day to walk around barefoot. That stimulates pressure points on your soles that leads to better balance. Love it.
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In fact, if you have an upcoming event and you want us to help you get the word out and maybe even come out and hang out with you, let us know about it today. 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Because we have so much health intelligence on this show, we get a lot of questions about hot flashes and menopause. And so to that end, I have now the foods that you should avoid if you have hot flashes and what to do instead, what to eat instead. This comes from Dr. Ariana Scholes Douglas, an OBGYN and author of The Menopause Myth, What Your Mother, Doctor, and Friends Haven't Shared About Life After 35. And of course, all the fun stuff exacerbates hot flashes. According to the American Journal of Clinical Nutrition, a diet high in sugar and saturated fat is associated with worse hot flashes. Other foods

It can worsen hot flashes or spicy food, caffeine, and alcohol because they all raise body temperature. So, what are the foods that can help calm the hot flashes? In a study by the George Washington School of Medicine, a low-fat vegan diet rich in whole grains, fruits, and vegetables decreased hot flashes by roughly 80%. The women in the study also ended up losing weight, and studies have shown a correlation between increased body fat and hot flashes. It's also good to add more soy to your diet, apparently. Soy products, like tofu and soybeans, they contain chemicals that can bind to estrogen receptors in the body. And when estrogen is enhanced, women get fewer hot flashes. 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

0: Right.
1: But right. I will say this. When you look at the world, I don't want to be president. Who wants to be president? And I'm not saying that I'm condoning drinking or not drinking. But I will say, if you are going to a bartender, you're going to be very happy to see the bartender. Whoever's going to the bartender is happy. So,
0: and a good bartender doesn't drink anyway.
1: No, a good bartender is just there to serve.
0: Right.
1: And I'm just saying, the people that want to drink are always happy to see the bartender. The stress is lower. Everything about that job sounds better. If I were an elementary schooler today, I would also lean into that. Plus, you know, I don't know. Can AI replace a bartender? I don't think so.
0: No.
1: Not a good one.
0: I remember Kevin Hart, the comedian, said that he was so proud of his son. His son came to him and said, "Dad, when I grow up, I want to be an astronaut." And he goes, "Oh, that's amazing." Yeah. Or a dinosaur.
1: One or the other. Which is what every boy that age is obsessed with.
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0: 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If it doesn't make you better, healthier, happier, or just much more interesting, I won't put it on this show. That's my promise. My mission and purpose is to bring you intelligence for your life. My name is John Tesh, and if you're like most people who wear reading glasses, like me, you typically look at yourself in the mirror without them, right? But if you put on those reading glasses, you may be suddenly shocked by the wrinkles and the age spots and the gigantic pores you're seeing. So let's ask the question. Is the glasses version of our face the one that everybody with normal vision sees? No, according to researcher Marilyn Vos Savant. The reason? When you look in the mirror wearing reading glasses, it's what somebody would see if they were only about 12 inches away. But the closest most people get is about 3 feet away, so you're good.
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0: 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Boy, I see this happening in my household. Electrolytes are becoming the latest wellness craze. They're in powders and drinks and tablets and all over social media posts, promising better hydration and more energy and sharper focus. But now many experts are saying most people don't need anything extra. Electrolytes are minerals like sodium and potassium, calcium and magnesium that help regulate our fluid balance, nerve signals, muscle contractions, blood pressure, and even our heartbeat. In other words, yeah, they're essential. But most of us already get plenty of them through food. So who does need more electrolytes? According to sports nutrition experts, you only need them when you're losing large amounts of fluid and minerals. That usually happens during long, intense workouts, if you're sweating a lot in hot weather, or if you've been vomiting or had diarrhea. In those situations, replacing electrolytes can help prevent dehydration and keep your muscles, nerves, and heart functioning properly. But here's the problem. A lot of folks are now taking electrolyte supplements when they don't need them. And too many electrolytes can cause symptoms that look surprisingly similar to an electrolyte deficiency. Things like headaches and fatigue and confusion, muscle cramps, and in severe cases, dangerous heart rhythm problems or seizures. So the experts say you should probably skip the added electrolytes unless you've been really sick or sweating a lot.
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2: It's finally the home opener for the Shepherd Blue Jays. 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
2: Today we have a chance of showers with thunderstorms possible throughout the day. Otherwise, mostly cloudy with the high near 85. And into the night, a 50% chance of showers, but mostly cloudy with the low around 66. Monday, we have a 30% chance of showers, otherwise partly sunny with a high near 88. And into the night, it'll be mostly cloudy with the low around 70. Tuesday will be mostly sunny and hot with a high near 90.

0: 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We are Central Michigan's best variety, My 104.3. We're here to bring you the perfect mix of music to get you through your workday. Alrighty, my intelligent friends, next time you're feeling stressed, just stop. Call your mom. Because we now know just hearing your mom's voice could be as comforting as a physical hug. That's from researchers at the University of Wisconsin-Madison. Study participants were asked to give a speech in front of strangers, and those who called their moms beforehand, they had lower levels, much lower levels of stress hormones. The researchers also found after talking to their moms, the study subjects had higher levels of oxytocin, a feel-good bonding brain chemical, and their oxytocin remained higher for more than an hour after the call. This was the first study to prove that a mother's voice is just as soothing over the phone as it is in person. And it has the same effect as a hug from your mom. Next time you're facing a stressful situation, make sure mom's number is programmed in your favorites.
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0: My1043 has your tickets to some pretty awesome shows coming to Soaring Eagle Casino and Resort this year. 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
1: Important piece to share with you here on the program. If you're still paying bills by mailing out paper checks, financial experts say you may want to rethink this strategy. It turns out that check fraud is on the rise because thieves have gotten much more sophisticated. According to the Consumer Federation of America, criminals are stealing checks from mailboxes, then using chemicals to erase the original payee's name and replace it with their own. It's called check washing. They also inflate the amount of the check, of course, and cash it before anybody notices. A recent poll found that more than 1 in 5 people have either experienced check fraud themselves or know somebody who has. And thieves often target neighborhood mailboxes and even mailboxes on the street using sticky tools to fish envelopes out before the mail is picked up. It's why you should check your bank statements regularly and especially the images of your cleared checks. A lot of banks have strict reporting deadlines, and waiting too long can make it harder to recover your money. If you absolutely have to mail a check, take it inside the post office instead of leaving it in your mailbox or a public mailbox, and use a gel ink pen, which is harder, by the way, to chemically alter.
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0: 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Have you heard about the latest weight loss strategy? It's something I'm going to try. It's called protein pacing. It means eating the same amount of protein at every meal. Instead of like eating a lot of carbs at breakfast, like a bagel or cereal, and then loading up on protein at dinner with a steak. This tactic is going to help you burn significantly more fat while maintaining lean body mass, according to Skidmore College, who studied this. So what you want to do, according to them, is you eat four high-protein meals throughout the day. That means breakfast, lunch, dinner, plus a snack that could be a protein bar or a shake. But every meal has to have about 30 grams of protein. So think chicken, fish, eggs, Greek yogurt, beans, tofu, stuff like that. It works for weight loss because protein takes more energy to digest than carbohydrates and fat. But you cannot forget the healthy fiber. We have to have fiber. Make sure you add vegetables to as many meals as you can. So just remember, four meals a day and include roughly 30 grams of protein at each meal. JW in the morning wakes you up every weekday on the new My 104.3, Central Michigan's best variety.

0: 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Let's work together to make your business thrive. John Tesher, Gib Gerard, we're talking about your brain, which we now know is 60% fat, and no condemnation, so is mine. So it shouldn't surprise you.
1: Don't lean out your brain.
0: when we feed the brain, it matters. So
2: yeah,
0: the fat it wants is mostly omega-3, the kind found in salmon and sardines and mackerel. Mm-hmm. So studies of adults over 50 find the same thing. People with higher omega-3 levels tend to have better memory and slower brain aging. So yep. How about that?
1: Yeah, so this is why the cold water fish, I mean, not only is it good for your metabolism, not only is it a great way to get lean protein into your system without a lot of saturated fat, so we know that it's good for us, but these omega-3s and what it does to protect your brain, it is literal brain food. So put the sardines on toast before you have to take your SATs or, you know, your GREs or your LSATs or your MCATs, and you'll thank us for it.
0: What can I do so that I will actually like sardines? I've tried so many different ways.
1: There are some. You can get some really high-quality sardines that are in olive oil, and that is a really helpful thing. And the other thing is to spread it on toast so that it loses the visual of eating the whole fish. It's actually spreadable because of how it's prepared. You can spread it in to, say, make a paste with it.
0: Is it my imagination, or are they hairy?
1: Anchovies are the really hairy ones. Even when you look, it's weird, it's gross, but you can make it work. I my suggestion is don't look at it, just spread it and make it into a little spread.
0: Yeah, good for your brain. If you like more of this, just sign up for our email, our daily email.
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0: 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It's Intelligence for Your Life here on the John Tesh Program. And how can you gain respect at work? Display your willpower. This is according to new research in the Journal of Personality and Social Psychology. It found that people with high measures of self-control were seen as more powerful and were more respected. So how could you show your willpower? Just behave in ways that align with your goals, whether that means doing a lunchtime workout, meal prepping each day in advance, or chit-chatting with your coworkers about training for a 10K, or learning a new instrument or a new language. All of these things show self-control. It turns out people who set and reach their goals and act in accordance with their values are always thought of more highly.
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Let's work together to make your business thrive. Experts are now saying if we want to maximize our workout, we need to start thinking like a kid more often. In other words, incorporate some random climbing and crawling on all fours and skipping and jumping into every activity, just like you did when you were a kid. So this is a technique I've talked about before called primal play. It's popping up in more gym classes with names like the primal play method. It's about using your whole body in practical and fun ways. It's what our bodies were designed to do.

0: by the way. The primal fitness movement is about moving like our hunter-gatherer ancestors, who crawled and climbed and jumped and walked and squatted as part of their daily lives. In a primal play class, people may give piggyback rides and play tag instead of lifting weights. According to Matthew Ladwig, a professor of exercise psychology, if you watch most kids playing, they're constantly moving without caring about how many calories they're burning. But after a certain age, movement stops being fun for most of us. We treat exercise like work. We have to go do a workout. We have to hire a trainer. Yet lots of research shows that when we get back to moving in ways that feel fun, we're more likely to continue exercising. Amen to that.
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3: Sunday, we have a chance of showers with thunderstorms possible throughout the day. Otherwise, mostly cloudy with a high near 85. And into the night, a 50% chance of showers, but mostly cloudy with a low around 66. Monday, we have a 30% chance of showers, otherwise partly sunny with a high near 88. And into the night, it'll be mostly cloudy with a low around 70. Tuesday will be mostly sunny and hot with a high near 90.

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We're always posting great content and keeping you up to date with all things Central Michigan. Like our page, stay connected, and be part of the My1043 family. So whether you're speaking to a crowd or writing something online, what's the most effective way to influence and persuade people? According to a new study we found in the Proceedings of the National Academy of Sciences, it's by using the word you, as in you can do this, you matter, or you are going to remember this tip and share it with all of your friends. Because when used regularly, phrases that include the word you are the most likely to resonate with people. So, for example, when researchers analyzed data from millions of Amazon Kindle users, they found phrases that included the word you were a whopping 12 times more likely to be tagged and highlighted compared to phrases that use terms like we, they, or I. The reason, this is fascinating. Researchers say it all boils down to talking to people rather than at them, because people will remember you more and take your thoughts more seriously if they feel like you're speaking directly to them one-on-one, instead of some vague person included in group terms like we, they, or them. The researchers say this is why a phrase like you reap what you sow is more effective than saying people reap what they sow, because it's easier to apply a concept to your life if you feel like it's being aimed directly at you. Got it? 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

0: 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Question for you. Have you ever had a panic attack? It's one of the worst feelings in the world. 9 years ago when I was going through chemotherapy, I had one and I didn't think I was going to survive. But here and now is how to snap out of it if it happens to you. According to Charles Schaefer, a psychology professor at NYU and author of the book When Panic Happens, very valuable book. Dr. Schaefer recommends finding a way to distract or even reboot your fight or flight system, because if we can divert our minds and bodies away from the panic, we can diffuse the fear bomb going off inside of us. And one simple way to do that is with ice, of all things. Dr. Schaefer says you can squeeze an ice cube in your hand and your mind will start thinking that's the threat you have to pay attention to, because you'll have a really uncomfortable sensation in your hand. That pulls your attention and your nervous system away from the panic attack. And when your nervous system thinks you're freezing, it automatically slows down your heart to keep you alive. That counteracts the racing heart of a panic attack. Amazing, right? Taking a cold shower or splashing cold water on your face can also work. Anything cold will jolt your system out of a panic attack.
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We're here to bring you the perfect mix of music to get you through your workday. All right, John Tesh with you. You're going to love this. Social media was asked, what are some unwritten rules that everybody should know? So here's the list, and then let us know if you agree. Number one, unwritten rule. Don't one-up somebody when they finish telling a story by telling one of your own. Don't you hate that? I've actually broken that rule myself. Next, when somebody shows you a photo on their phone, do not swipe left or right. Why?

You never know what's next. And then, unwritten rule, if somebody has headphones on, leave them alone. Next, don't point out a personal flaw if it can't be fixed in 30 seconds or less. So, spinach in teeth? Yes, fine. Gray hair, wrinkles, weight, acne? Don't mention it. And finally, if you're borrowing something for a third time, you need one of your own. The unwritten rules. Let us know what you think. Facebook.com/John Tesh or email. It's John@Tesh.com. 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
1: Gib Gerard and John Tesh with you. We're talking about protecting our brain, and researchers keep

0: finding it's not all about food or a supplement. It's people. So it turns out that regular face-to-face or even just voice-to-voice connection is incredible for us. Loneliness stresses the brain like a chronic illness. Mm-hmm. Friendship works on it like medicine. So socialization, I mean, we saw this happening during COVID.
1: 100%. And look, thank goodness we have the technology that allows us to, you know, FaceTime and Zoom call and Google Voice, all these different ways that we can connect with people. I saw this with my, before that technology existed, I saw this with my grandmother. She lived alone after my grandfather died, right, and the family moved away, and she was alone. And little by little, her friends moved away from her neighborhood. And every time that we saw her was like a strobe light of what was happening, like a stop motion of exactly how much she was deteriorating. Until finally, we moved her out to live with us. Because the difference that it made in her behavior, in her mental health, in her mental acuity was incredible. I mean, we saw her go from having a very hard time to manage conversations to her brain getting a lot better before she finally died because she was around people more often.
0: Yeah, the power of social.

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2: Oh, yeah.

intelligence for your life, let's talk about the science of houseflies. Scientists have now discovered why flies are so hard to swat, and this discovery led to discovering the perfect way to swat the fly. Experts from the California Institute of Technology said a fly's brain plans the best way to avoid being swatted within 100 milliseconds of spotting you looming over it with a rolled-up magazine. Within that time, the fly, 100 milliseconds, the fly places its legs in an optimal position to get out of the way in the opposite direction, leaving you swatting the table and cursing. That's how the research found the optimal method for actually swatting the fly. They say, don't swat at the fly's position when you spot it. Instead, aim a bit forward of that to anticipate where the fly is going to head when it sees you coming for it. And then let me know how this works, because I want to use it. John@Tesh.com is my email address. John@Tesh.com. 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

There's a conversation starter for you, and it might be useful as well, depending on what you're doing these days. The latest dating trend is called dawn dating. It's all about early morning dates, like grabbing a coffee or even going for a run. So dating experts say this is a great way to start your day because there's a sense of calm and tranquility in the morning that can be hard to find during or after the hustle and the bustle of the day. Dawn dating can also be a great way to fit dating into a busy schedule because as the day goes on, more things come up that can derail your plans or you get exhausted. Morning dates are less likely to interfere with other obligations. Plus, if it's not working out, you have an easy out. All you have to say is, well, this has been great, but I need to get to work, or I have to get on with my day. There you go. Dawn dating.

0: Contest with you here to tell you that you can now trick yourself into being a more tidy person. That's because according to DePaul University psychologist Joseph R. Ferrari, nobody is born tidy or messy, so tidiness can be learned or unlearned. And if you learn to live an uncluttered life, the payoff is less stress, right? You know the feeling? What's the trick? Licensed therapist Anita Yokota calls it the ski slope technique. The approach involves viewing a messy or disorganized room as if it were a ski slope. So rather than trying to zip straight down a steep slope, which would be frightening, she recommends traversing, working from one side to the other, just like a skier zigzagging down a ski slope. So you straighten up a corner or section of a room before moving to another area. And by approaching the task at an angle, you distract your brain from the full-on horror of seeing all of your clutter in its entirety, and you get energizing small wins along the way. Psychologically, it's enough motivation to get the whole room done because it creates positive momentum. You can even use the ski slope technique with your to-do list. Instead of trying to cross things off top to bottom, jump around. You'll still be getting things accomplished, but it's far less daunting.
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7: Today we have a chance of showers with thunderstorms possible throughout the day. Otherwise, mostly cloudy with a high near 85. And into the night, a 50% chance of showers, but mostly cloudy with a low around 66. Monday, we have a 30% chance of showers, otherwise partly sunny with a high near 88. And into the night, it'll be mostly cloudy with a low around 70. Tuesday will be mostly sunny and hot with a high near 90.

Are you like me? Are you obsessed? Do you have trouble sticking to your diet and eating healthy when there's a lot of junk food around? You're not alone. In fact, new research from Johns Hopkins has found junk food is twice as tempting as good for you food. But here's the kicker. We don't have to eat tons of our favorites to be satisfied. In fact, don't miss this. Believe it or not, after just a few bites of candy, cake, cookies, or chips, just a few bites, our favorite indulgence is no more satisfying than kale or an apple. Now, that temptation is the reason why we're more likely to pile our basket with junk food at the market. So why do we find unhealthy foods more tempting? Lead researcher Dr. Corbin Cunningham says it is because our subconscious mind is all about our own survival, and we have an innate biological desire to consume high-calorie foods because the extra energy can be stored to help tide us over on the days when food is scarce. Plus, high-fat, high-sugar foods, they simply taste better. Amen to that. Another factor, many high-calorie foods are associated with celebrations, so think birthday cake. We also know treats should be indulged in only occasionally, so they

0: become more rewarding than the healthy foods we're free to eat in vast quantities. Spinach, cucumbers, that stuff. Bottom line, the folks at Johns Hopkins say if you're tempted by junk food, indulge yourself, but only in moderation. In other words, you're dying for chocolate? Get a mini-sized bar that leaves you satisfied if you wait a while and much more likely to choose healthy food instead of junk for your next meal or your snack. I'll try.
1: Intelligence for your life.
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0: All right, get this just in. We now know the most popular Google search of the last 2 weeks for people age 55 and over is how to retire. Number two is how to play pickleball. That's awesome. You know, one of the things that we talked about this weeks ago, but one of the things that's happening with pickleball is that it has really enhanced the industry of orthopedics.
1: Yeah.
0: Because a lot of people, including myself, a lot of people, you know, get out there and say, oh, this isn't tennis. This is a smaller court, and the ball travels slower, so I'll be fine. And then they break their legs, and we break our legs, and pull something.
1: Like anything. Look, pickleball is a great way to get activity. It's a great way to build some of those ancillary muscles that give you balance as you age. But you got to be aware of something. When you play a game, you don't realize how hard you're pushing yourself, how much you are pushing your body and how hard you're pushing your muscles. And as a result, you probably push yourself harder than you would if you just started a regular old exercise routine. So if you're just getting off the couch and you haven't moved at all in 6 months or a year or 10 years, and you go out there and play pickleball, you're going to get injured. But if you have worked yourself into some kind of shape and you're using pickleball to help maintain that, fantastic. But just know that if you're not in shape, all you're doing is putting another wing on an orthopedic surgeon's vacation home.
0: I felt like when we played, I played with you and your wife in Hawaii, I felt like I had hearing loss afterwards.
1: Oh, it was so loud. Bong, bong, bong.
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0: I know we've given this tip before, but my wife and I have been doing this, and it really works. I wanted to go over it again because it's such a powerful relationship booster. It's how to get a little injection of affection into your relationship. You do this next time you're at a restaurant, you grab a booth, and you sit side by side, or put separate chairs next to each other at the table. When we sit across from each other, it's a more aggressive stance. That's how you sit with a prospective employer during an interview. So go ahead and be that couple at the restaurant. The one that makes other people roll their eyes, sitting side by side, is a friendlier and much more intimate position.
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you've likely heard on this show that holding a grudge will hurt your health. Well, there's more research on this proving it's true. In fact, we now know that negative emotions can start a vicious, destructive cycle, according to pain expert and osteopath Vicky Vlaconis. Vicky says the stress and negativity from holding a grudge will trigger biochemical changes that increase production

0: the stress hormone cortisol, which interferes with your body's natural healing mechanism. And that will lead to increased physical pain and inflammation. To fully let go of your angry feelings, Lakonis recommends what she calls forgiveness meditation. That's good. Forgiveness meditation. Here's how it works. Every night, you find a quiet place, you sit with your eyes closed, and repeat a forgiveness mantra in your head or out loud. Something like, I forgive those who have wronged me. I forgive myself. I let go of all anger, resentment, and pain. I open myself to love, peace, and joy, and I am thankful. Lakonis recommends we do this every night before bed. Shouldn't take more than a few minutes. She believes it can vastly improve both your mental state and your physical health. And she says most of us have been harboring certain grudges so long that even though we may not think about them every day, our subconscious mind is still processing those feelings. That forgiveness meditation approach will provide an amazing healing. I want you to try it.
1: Answering the questions that your smartphone can't. Intelligence for your life.
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9: Sunday, we have a chance of showers with thunderstorms possible throughout the day. Otherwise, mostly cloudy with a high near 85. And into the night, a 50% chance of showers, but mostly cloudy with the low around 66. Monday, we have a 30% chance of showers, otherwise partly sunny with a high near 88. And into the night, it'll be mostly cloudy with a low around 70. Tuesday will be mostly sunny and hot with a high near 90.

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0: You know me, I love talking about resilience. Now, here's a great strategy proven to build it. Resilience. Instead of dwelling on what you need, focus on what you have. Now, this is a strategy used by Navy SEALs. Because in a combat situation, it's not helpful to think about how you might be outnumbered or have equipment that's not working. Instead, SEALs, they're trained to focus on what they do have. And then they use those things to take positive action. In most cases, research shows that by taking just that first positive step, it gives you the confidence to take another and then another until you're safely out of the tough situation you're in. So don't focus on what you need. Focus on what you have and how you can make use of that.
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3: It's finally the home opener for the Shepherd Blue Jays. 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

0: Check this out, folks. We now know the number one fruit for weight loss. It's nothing like crazy.
1: Dragon fruit?
0: It's not one of those things. I couldn't think of a name of something weird. Or jackfruit or any of that
1: stuff.
0: According to registered dietitian Samantha Cassidy, it's apples. They take the prize for the number one fruit for weight loss. Okay, why? First, she says a large apple has 5 grams of fiber,
1: huge,
0: including soluble fiber. Gibb is the fiber champion.
1: I don't know that I want to be known as that, but I agree with it.
0: Yeah. Soluble fiber helps regulate your appetite by delaying gastric emptying so you feel fuller longer. And because of their crunch, apples take longer to chew than some other fruits, and chewing for longer has been shown to increase feelings of fullness. And then apples draw water into the colon, which has been found to reduce appetite. Apples, man. I mean, I like putting some peanut butter in my apples. Is that okay?
1: It is, but you're adding a lot of calories. I mean, we don't really. Nut butters are very, very calorically dense. So you are. It's fine. You're getting a little bit of protein, some fat, which is good for your overall health. But
0: I'm sorry I brought this up.
1: But
0: I really am. Yeah. Just go with the apples, and I'll do my own thing.
1: Okay. Well, but you're still getting a good benefit, but it is absolutely adding calories. Apples are fantastic. I mean, we are big. You and I are both big apple people. Now we know. This is where the expression comes from. An apple a day keeps the doctor away. Well, this is why. It's the fiber and all the other stuff.
0: I thought we talked about this. I bring up something and then you just agree with me. Let's just go with the peanut butter and the apples. Okay?
1: Well, if you want to lose weight, though, you got to be
0: just,
1: aware of the total number of calories.
0: Just apples.
1: Yeah, exactly.
0: Yeah. Do they have diet peanut butter?
1: Hey, they do, actually, but don't do that.
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1: Today we have a chance of showers with thunderstorms possible throughout the day. Otherwise, mostly cloudy with the high near 85. And into the night, a 50% chance of showers, but mostly cloudy with the low around 66. Monday, we have a 30% chance of showers, otherwise partly sunny with a high near 88. And into the night, it'll be mostly cloudy with a low around 70. Tuesday will be mostly sunny and hot with a high near 90.

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0: Russell in his first season with so many storylines attached. 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
0: Sunday, we have a chance of showers with thunderstorms possible throughout the day. Otherwise, mostly cloudy with the high near 85. And into the night, a 50% chance of showers, but mostly cloudy with the low around 66. Monday, we have a 30% chance of showers, otherwise partly sunny with a high near 88. And into the night, it'll be mostly cloudy with a low around 70. Tuesday will be mostly sunny and hot with a high near 90.

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1: It's finally the home opener for the Shepherd Blue Jays. To begin the season at home, the Jays host a pesky Ortonville Brandon squad that has a completely retooled squad. It's Coach Zub in his 10th season versus

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8: Sunday, we have a chance of showers with thunderstorms possible throughout the day. Otherwise, mostly cloudy with a high near 85. And into the night, a 50% chance of showers, but mostly cloudy with a low around 66. Monday, we have a 30% chance of showers, otherwise partly sunny with a high near 88. And into the night, it'll be mostly cloudy with a low around 70. Tuesday will be mostly sunny and hot with a high near 90.

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0: Caesar. We're done. That's the whole city completed. And I just put the last gate on the Colosseum.
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3: Sunday, we have a chance of showers with thunderstorms possible throughout the day. Otherwise, mostly cloudy with a high near 85. And into the night, a 50% chance of showers, but mostly cloudy with a low around 66. Monday, we have a 30% chance of showers, otherwise partly sunny with a high near 88. And into the night, it'll be mostly cloudy with a low around 70. Tuesday will be mostly sunny and hot with a high near 90.

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1: It's finally the home opener for the Shepherd Blue Jays. 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

0: 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Fucking on a thin line. I
1: 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I'm Huey Lewis. Power love is very powerful, more powerful than we realize. And as we get older, it's really the most important emotion we have.
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3: Today we have a chance of showers with thunderstorms possible throughout the day. Otherwise, mostly cloudy with a high near 85. And into the night, a 50% chance of showers, but mostly cloudy with a low around 66. Monday, we have a 30% chance of showers, otherwise partly sunny with a high near 88. And into the night, it'll be mostly cloudy with a low around 70. Tuesday will be mostly sunny and hot with a high near 90.

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